who dreamed of being a king and then became one. Well, except for the names and a few other changes, if you talk about me,

Can a mountain exist before it is washed to the sea? Yes, and how many years can some people exist before they're allowed to be free? Yes, and how many times can a man turn his head and pretend that he just doesn't

up before he can see the sky. Yes, and how many ears must one man have

take your love to town. It wasn't me that started that old crazy Asian war, but I was proud to go and do my patriotic chore.